0: Second Radio, your music, your life.
1: Fellas, I'm ready to get up and do my thing.
2: Go ahead.
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1: Moving, doing it, you know.
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1: Can I count it off?
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Yeah, you're listening to TH Radio, and we're talking about the death of the electric guitar. And I think, personally, that this is a fine example that the guitar is dead. Dead, dead, dead.

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We traveled through hell.

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Got wasted again, or had it all? I saw you double fell twice as hard. 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